New music from King Tuff, who just created his own record label, so he's most likely going to be releasing more and more music. That's what happens when the artists build their own infrastructure. There's less hurdles in the way. A lot of folks have their own home studios, their own labels. They can go in the basement, get us a new record right when they want. So I'm excited to hear that development from King Tuff. It's Next to the Jesus and Mary Chain in Big Wild just after 6. And it's Wednesday, which means Winning Wednesday. Your chance to win tickets to see Interpol at Mission Ballroom on July 31st. And Interpol, of course, has some new music out that we've been playing here on Indie 102.3. I am going to play you one of my all-time favorites, and I have an embarrassing story about it that I'm going to share, so keep on listening for that. But now is your chance to win these tickets. Call the studio line at 844-INDY-1023, 844-463-4310 for your chance to win. All throughout the hour, by the way, so more chances coming up. Keep on listening in. Right now, it's Nation of Language with Inept Apollo.

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It's Nina DeFreitas on Indie 102.3. She is going to be performing at our next Local 303 meetup. 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It is a very good time. I had that next to The Police, and we also played you Devin Gilfillian, who just dropped in a stunning new album. This is for people who like indie rock, classic blues rock. It's just kind of a stunner all the way around. And coming up, it's the latest from The Strokes. But before I get into it, it is Winning Wednesday. So you have your chance to win some concert tickets right now. In fact, all this hour, your chance to win tickets to see Interpol at Mission Ballroom. That show's coming up on July 31st, and the number to call is 844-INDY-1023. 844-463-4310. Good luck.

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Mount Joy next to REM and Arc du Soleil on Indie 102.3. Happy Wednesday. It's been a blast giving folks a chance to win tickets to see Interpol at Mission Ballroom, that show coming up on July 31st. And I have your last chance to win for the day, for Winning Wednesday. You call the studio line at 844-INDIE-1023 for your chance to win. That's 844-463-4310. And now I'm going to play you some Interpol. And of course, they've got that new music, but I'm going to go to a classic. I, by the way, am Jesse Witten. I've been a radio DJ in Denver for 20 years this September. Who would have thought that I started radio at the ripe age of 8 years old? But I'm going to play you one of my favorite songs from the band. And when I would play this track on the radio back in the very long ago days, I would pronounce the song Samir. I was like, oh, is this some French word I don't know about? Samir from Interpol. No, it's Camir. Camir. It's Camir from Interpol on Indie 102.3. Good luck with your chance to win those tickets to see them at Mission Ballroom. Again, the number is 844-INDIE-1023, 844-463-4310.

What's up? It's Indie 102.3. Playing some new music out of Texas. That's Cigarettes After Sex. And I'll be honest, when I think of music from Texas, I think Americana. I think country. That is my bias. And a lot of people hold the same kind of thoughts about the Colorado music scene. And honestly, expecting similar vibes, thinking that we are the home of Americana. And for a long time, we were known for this brand of dark Americana, like a goth Americana sound, which I'm proud that we were home to so many bands that innovated that sound, but we do so much. We do, frankly, everything. And if you want to discover Colorado music, there's an amazing opportunity to do that at the end of the month. In fact, two festivals that showcase tons of local artists. The Underground Music Showcase happening in Rhino, July 24th through the 26th. That same weekend, it's Blucifer's First Rodeo. And the lineups for both of these events are insane. Blucifer's First Rodeo, that is an all-local lineup, including this band. This is alumni from our local 303 mix, Baby Baby Forever. They're going to be at Blucifer if you want to see them live. But this is Colorado music defying our expectations of what Colorado sounds like. This is Since I Saw You Last on Indie 102.3.

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we bring it back to the start. Here's a moment of silence, bring it back to the art. Mind blowing, it's a classical part of Zamrock, a hip hop, an alternative spark, yeah. It's the way that I'm on already.

I'm going to need that song on a soundtrack stat. That moment where the protagonist is cleaning house and taking down the bad guys. That song would be perfect for that. It's Sampa the Great. New track, Can't Hold Us, from the Namibian artist. I'm actually watching The Boys right now, which I know is so late to be starting that series. But a moment where the actual heroes are defeating the not-so-super hero. Anyway, I don't want to spoil it. It would be great on that show. Had some Hamilton Lighthouser in that set too, and Hamilton Lighthouser is scheduled to be in Colorado. Shows in just a few days, playing Red Rocks on July 22nd and 23rd, opening up for The Strokes, who I played just last hour. Jesse Witten here, going to play you some more Colorado music. The band just had their triumphant show at Bluebird Theater, and if you weren't there, well, you can feel like you were, because Dana Myers was, and she shared her concert experience. It's on the website right now if you want to dig into that at indie1023.org, but it's the Dead Pioneers, Denver's own, their song Never Alone, featuring the Interrupters.

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That's Jack White on Indie 102.3. And, of course, he's got his new album, Frozen Charlotte, coming up. He also has his birthday coming up tomorrow, so I'm sure we'll be celebrating throughout the day. That's the new single, Dollar Bill, next to A$AP Rocky. And The Slits covering I Heard It Through the Grapevine. You probably heard that song and thought it was eerily familiar and didn't know who it was, but it's The Slits. But you can always see for yourself. The playlist is updating in real time at indie1023.org. And while you're on the website, you can see our favorite songs of 2026 so far. Each of the hosts took on the impossible task of picking our top three songs of the year so far, but there were just so many options. I felt like Steve Martin in The Jerk. I was just grabbing my thermos and then the chair and then the phone because I needed all of it. It was all so good. It's not all I need. I need all of it. And this is one of the songs that was almost on my top three. It's a stunner. Caroline Rose, new track with Yip Yip Yow on Indie 102.3.

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We're just past the 250th birthday of the United States, as it is. And Rostam is celebrating the America that he knows with this new album, American Stories, that came out back in May. That's a new single, Back of a Truck, next to the Cranberries and Turnstile on Indie 102.3. Happy June 8th, everybody. A very special day because it happens to be National Be a Kid Again Day. And if I were a kid right now, sitting here, being put in a booth as a radio DJ, this is what child Jesse would do. And I'm going to honor my child today, my inner child, by playing you my all-time favorite artist, not just when I was a child. She still is my icon to this moment, Cyndi Lauper, because that's what I would do if I were a kid again. When You Were Mine on Indie 102.3.

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Not regular old legs you're used to. This pair of legs, it's a band. The song is Loser, and we're going to be playing this band all month long as a part of the local 303, and then look forward to seeing them live towards the end of the month, because they're performing at both Underground Music Showcase and Lucifer's First Rodeo. So if you like what you hear, go see it live. And you can get to know the band a little better at indie1023.org. Just click on Local 303. I'm Jesse Witten. We've got Ride Lonesome coming up next from Beck, but it's his birthday tomorrow, so I hope he's not lonesome then. We'll celebrate tomorrow, too, but here he is on Indie 1023.

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I am in countdown mode for Steve Lacy's new album, Oh Yeah. That's Oh Yeah with a question mark, actually. Very bold to have a question mark in your album title. But we're just 9 days away from the release, and we have three singles out now. We have an album cover that's been released. It was photographed by Gus Van Sant. It is very cool, as you might imagine. That song was The Feeling, next to Orchestral Maneuvers in the Dark. And Meek, I'm Jesse Witten. Hi. I'm about to step out for this evening, but I'm excited to share that fans of punk music, fans of Dana Myers, you'll come together with one beautiful thing on Wednesdays. Starting next week, next Wednesday, Dana Myers will be joining us for the Punk Yard, Wednesdays at 9. So get ready for that. For now, though, here's Bat for Lashes. Going to play you the song Daniel as I walk into this good night. Happy Wednesday. See you tomorrow at 6.

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That is Pigeon with Miami, a song you discovered here on listener-supported Indie 102.3. Green Day before that with J.A.R. and Tame Impala at the top of the hour with Dracula. Good morning, it is Dana. Hi, I've missed you. I don't care if you've missed me or not, I've missed you anyway. That was weird. I'm going to give you a forecast in a bit. Under the covers at 7:20, morning rewind at 8:20. I have no idea what's going to happen. This morning show goes wherever it goes, but you can help influence it if you want. 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This is Maji Merlin with a new song called Spice Kick on Indie 102.3. Good morning, my friend.

0: Some great Zamrock there for you from Witch, along with Sampa the Great and Avalanche of Love. Colorado Music before that from Edison, the Smashing Pumpkins in there, and Magi Merlin at the top with Spice Cake. It is the morning show. It is Dana Myers, and it's not going to be so bad. This forecast is looking pretty good. Looking for highs today and tomorrow in the vicinity of 90 degrees. Not way into the 90s. Just 90. A decent chance of showers and thunderstorms this afternoon and evening. Around 90 again tomorrow. And then this weekend, it's not going to warm up as much as they feared at first. So we're going to be well into the 90s, like upper 90s, but not hundreds. So this weekend is not looking as severe as we were bracing for.
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0: 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I'm Dana. I'm still fine, says the Red Clay Strays.
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0: Last Dinner Party on Indie 102.3. Andrew Bird before that. Grace Ives. Red Clay Strays at the top. It is the morning show. It's Dana. Back to music in a moment. Hold on.
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they will be in our area in about a month and a half. Are you ready? I don't know what you have to do to be ready for that. These Sacred Souls with Any Old Fool, The Killers and REM, and Wednesday before that, it's Dana. The weather, do you like sunshine? You like heat? You're going to get both of those things. Highs around 90 today. You like showers and thunderstorms? Probably get that this afternoon or evening. Under the Covers coming at 7:20. We'll look at the roads in a bit. This is Leve being very, very, very sweet to us.

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I don't like being forced to do anything against my will. It's the morning show on Indy 102.3. It's Dana Myers. And that song by Bridget Calls Me Baby, I Can Take the Sun Right Out of the Sky, makes me dance whether I want to or not. How dare you? Sugar Cubes before that with Motor Crash, some Steven Sanchez and Leve. It is Dana. Is there a motor crash on the roads right now? Well, I'm looking, and all I see in the Denver area is I-76 eastbound at Pecos Street. There's a stalled vehicle. And you're like, that's not a motor crash, Dana. Okay, fine. Let me look elsewhere. Okay, I-70 westbound, past Otsero, as you're heading towards Glenwood Springs, where you can hear us at 107.7. There, I-70 westbound, past Otsero, there is a oopsie-doo in the left lane. There's your motor crash, Bjork. It's Dana. Under the covers coming up at 7:20. We have a big deal birthday to celebrate. We will do that. But for right now, this is Arlo Parks with Beams on Indy 102.3. Love you. Stick it out.

0: playing Globe Hall in Denver on October 10th. That is Ekka Vandal with Vertical Worlds. The new album is called Looking for People to Unfollow. If you haven't heard the whole album yet, you are not ready. You're not ready. It's going to be way better than you're prepared for. Brace yourself. And then listen to it. The Clash before that, Cold War Kids in there, and Arlo Parks at the top. It is Dana Myers. And listen, oh, I didn't tell you about the news thing. I said I was going to tell you about news. Newsletter is what I'm talking about. We have a newsletter that goes out every Thursday. Today is Thursday, so it goes out today. It's called Inside Track. And not only do you get some, you know, music headlines, updates on what we're doing at Indie 102.3, shows we want you to be aware of and go to, pre-sales on shows that are going on sale soon that you can get tickets for before your friends, but also we give away tickets in the Inside Track newsletter, and this one is no exception, that the one that comes out today. You're going to have chances to win tickets to see Suki Waterhouse, or to see Howard Jones with Wang Chung, The English Beat, and Modern English, or tickets to see Passion Pit. All that up for grabs through our Inside Track newsletter. 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It is Dana Myers. It is past 7:20, which means it's time to go under the covers. Let's go back to bed. Now, let's play some cover songs. That's what we're going to do. We have a big birthday to celebrate, and we're going to start with a cover of that person's band by a band that's been around for most of 100 years. Hold on.
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0: Okay, I know I'm not the only one who grew up with a mother who listened to classic country music. And one of her favorite bands was the Oak Ridge Boys, which I think most people think of as like a 70s classic country band. They've actually been around since 1943. They started out as Wally Fowler and the Georgia Clodhoppers. I think Oak Ridge Boys are a better name. Anyway, they were big for a while. And then they kind of went away, but not really. They just went and decided to do gospel for a while. And then they came back. In 2009, they put out an album called The Boys Are Back. It was their 23rd album, and it was their return from being a gospel band. And what was the first single they released? It was a cover of a White Stripes song that you know very, very well. And since it is Jack White's birthday, let's play it right now. It is Seven Nation Army as covered by the Oak Ridge Boys as we go under the covers on Indie 102.3.

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Happy birthday, Mr. Jack White III. It is the morning show on Indy 102.3. Dana Myers under the covers with covers of the most popular song Jack White ever did with his original band, The White Stripes. That was the Flaming Lips in their version of Seven Nation Army. Before that, a producer by the name of Nostalgia 77 featuring Alice Russell on that track with their cover of Seven Nation Army. And at the top of the set, the Oak Ridge Boys with their cover of Seven Nation Army from 2009 off their The Boys Are Back album. We go under the covers every weekday morning at about 7:20. Sometimes there's a big birthday to celebrate. That's what we just did. If you've got a favorite cover song, favorite artist you want me to find covers of, let me know. Dana at indy1023.org or find me on socials as Hey Now Dana. Now, I had several people who said, Dana, we know how you do. And often we will wrap up another covers by taking the band that was covered and having them do a cover. 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You're going to play the cover of the White Stripes covering Dolly Parton's Jolene. That's a pretty good guess. But no, I'm not going to do that one. Let's do the White Stripes covering Tegan and Sarah, Walking with a Ghost on the Indy 102.3 Morning Show. No matter.

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That is Colorado Music by Nina DeFreitas. Name of the song is Madness Everlasting. Stick a pin in that. We're coming back to her in a second. Okay? I said stick a pin in it. You're like, Dana, I don't have any pins. Okay, pretend. Before that, Cage the Elephant from their Thank You Happy Birthday album and Shake Me Down. That was the song that really brought, like, we'd all heard, like, Ain't No Rest for the Wicked and Back Against the Wall. We're like, this is a good band. And then when Shake Me Down hit, that was when we knew they were superstars. That's when we knew that Cage the Elephant was here to stay and we were all their subjects. Remember that? Sam Fender before that with People Watching from the album of the same name. And at the top of the set, we wrapped up our celebration of Jack White's birthday with the White Stripes covering Tegan and Sarah's Walking with a Ghost. It is the morning show on Indie 102.3. It's Dana. Okay, you can take that pin out of Nina DeFreitas. She probably found it painful anyway. The reason why I wanted to stick a pin in that is because we are going to be welcoming her at our next local 303 meetup. Once a month, we celebrate Colorado music at one of your favorite local music venues. We call it the local 303 meetup, and this month it'll be at Bar 404 again on Monday, July 20th. Nina DeFreitas will be performing live for you as a preview for her set that she'll be doing later that week at the same place for Blucifer's First Rodeo. So you'll get, like, the preview of Nina DeFreitas performing live. Also, we will have passes for you to win to attend Blucifer's First Rodeo. We will all be there. Our sponsor, Cambio Tequila, allows us to make this a free event. They will be there as well. It's a great time. And there is a drink named after me. There's two drinks named after me. The Dana and the Virgin Dana. No jokes. And the thing about these cocktails is that everyone you buy benefits Indie 102.3 directly. You are donating to Indie 102.3 just by buying the Dana or the Virgin Dana. It's always at the bar, but the best time to drink it is at our local 303 meetup. 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Morning Rewind coming up at 8:20. We'll look at the roads again in a moment. 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We're going to be okay. Yes.

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They were so good at the Fillmore. I hope you were there. A lot of you said hi, so I know a lot of you were there. Metric with Victim of Luck from their latest album, Romanticize the Dive. Steely Dan before that, Lucy Dacus, and J. Jerome 87 at the top with Track and Field. It is the morning show. It is Dana Myers, and we do have one situation on the highway. Actually, we have two of them now. I-25 southbound in Colorado Springs, between Briargate and North Academy, there is a oopsie-doo on the right shoulder, but it is still posing the possibility of slows there. Also down in Pueblo, I-25 northbound between 6th Street and 13th Street, the left lane has debris in it. I don't know what the debris is. I don't know if it's worth anything. Maybe you can sell it. I don't know. Regardless, steer around it. It's in the left lane. So last hour under the covers was celebrating something happy. The birthday of Jack White. Well, the morning rewind at 8:20 is going to be a tribute for somber reasons, but we're still going to have a good time with it. So that's coming up right now. Here's a new song by the band that Emily from Metric was originally in, and you saw her guest with them when they opened for Metric at the Fillmore. It is Broken Social Scene with a new one called The Only the Good I Keep. Music you're discovering here on Indie 102.3.

0: That is new from Dinosaur Jr. The song is called Several Got Away. They've got an album on the way called They're Near. We'll have it in our hands on August 28th. And they are touring for the new album. They'll be in Colorado in October. They're going to play the Ogden Theater on October 29th. And then Dinosaur Jr. will be in Fort Collins on October 30th playing Washington's. So exciting. Before that, Milky Chance with a song called Colorado. And at the top of the set, Broken Social Scene with Only the Good I Keep. Again, their show with Metric at the Fillmore a few weeks ago. So good. And I tell you to go to shows not to give you something to do, but because it changes your relationship with the music. Every time you hear that band's music, especially the music they performed at that show, it brings you right back. For instance, I was talking to one of our indie insiders, Wilson, and he heard me play Shake Me Down last hour. And he remembers being at Lollapalooza when they played that song and it just started pouring. And it was just a really magical moment that he comes back to every single time he hears that song. By the way, Cage the Elephant has a brand new song coming tomorrow. You better believe we're going to bring it to you. But for now, it is past 8:20, time for the Morning Rewind, where we go back in time and listen to some stuff from back in the day. And we have somebody to say goodbye to. We will do that in a moment. Hold on.
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0: Farewell to Miss Bonnie Tyler, who just passed away last night at the age of 75. She's been struggling with something for a few weeks now. Back in May, she underwent emergency surgery in Portugal for a perforated intestine, and she was placed in an induced coma in the ICU. And then when they tried to bring her out, she suffered cardiac arrest. They resuscitated her. And they were optimistic about her recovering, but then when she woke up on the 15th of June, she was not well, and she finally passed away last night at the age of 75, and she was a great, great, great artist. And I'm going to play I'm just going to go for the biggest things we ever heard from her. We'll start out with the song she did for Footloose. It is Bonnie Tyler holding out for a hero as we pay tribute to her with the Morning Rewind on Indy 102.3.

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It is the morning show on Indy 102.3, saying farewell to Bonnie Tyler, who passed away after illness last night at the age of 75. Total Eclipse of the Heart, one of the biggest songs of the 80s. I mean, you might have thought, okay, Dana, is this going to be kind of schlocky to play this on an indie rock station? No. I mean, when you hear that full 7-minute version, you realize what a big, epic thing it was. Originally, that song was written for Meatloaf, but Meatloaf's record company didn't want to pay for it. So he brought it to Bonnie Tyler. Bonnie Tyler said that it was, quote, a challenge to sing that song. She said, quote, I don't like songs that anybody can sing. I like songs that need a lot of energy. And when she was presented with the song, she said, quote, I just had shivers right up my spine. I couldn't wait to actually get in and record it. Bonnie Tyler, rest in peace, at the age of 75 years old. Total Eclipse of the Heart from the album Faster Than the Speed of Night. Before that, an earlier one of hers, It's a Heartache by Bonnie Tyler from her Natural Force album. And at the top of the set from the Footloose soundtrack, Bonnie Tyler's Holding Out for a Hero. And as I was listening to that song, I'm thinking, I bet Florence and the Machine would love to do Holding Out for a Hero. It needs to happen. We do the morning rewind every weekday morning at about 8:20. And yeah, sometimes it sends shivers up your spine and covers your arms in goosebumps. Bonnie Tyler can do that. A lot of artists can do that. And if you love this throwback stuff, make sure you wake up with us on Sunday morning from 8 to 10. We do it for 2 hours. It is the Sunday Rewind on Indy 102.3. 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Good news for those of you in Pueblo listening to us at 93.3 FM down there. The situation on I-25 has been cleaned up. No more debris on I-25 northbound in Pueblo. Colorado Springs, though, where you're listening to us at 89.7 FM, you still have that situation on I-25 southbound between Briargate and North Academy Boulevard. The right shoulder has an oopsie-doo that may be slowing things there. It is the morning show. It is Dana Myers. We just heard an 80s icon, an 80s goddess, Bonnie Tyler, a whole set of her, paying tribute to her as she passed away at the age of 75. Let's hear a really fantastically rocking song about the 80s in just a couple of minutes after this one by Nation of Language. I'm Not Ready for the Change.

that is Noah Kahn with Doors. You know what you do with doors? You slam them. Slam! Da da da da da da. Let the doors be. No, okay. Sorry. Wrong genre, wrong era, wrong brain. Before Noah Kahn, you heard Caroline Polachek, former student of CU Boulder, like me. We're exactly the same person. Killing Joke in there with 80s and Nation of Language at the top with I'm Not Ready for the Change. It is Dana Myers. Coming up this Saturday, we have something really, really, really, really awesome for you to join us for. In fact, I want to wait until I can really spell it out. So give me a few minutes and I will really paint the picture for you. In the meantime, Jungle with a new one called The Wave. You'll be able to see them perform this at Red Rocks for a couple of days in September. Sydney 1023, I am so proud of you. I promise we are all going to be okay. Hang in there, okay?

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The tender side of the revivalists. Name of the song is Heartstop. Garbage before that with, I think I'm paranoid, the band with the most overqualified drummer, Butch Vig, the man who produced some of the biggest albums of our lifetime, like Nirvana's Nevermind, like Smashing Pumpkins' Siamese Dream. So many of the biggest albums you've ever lived through were produced by Butch Vig, and he's the drummer of Garbage. Still. I mean, I don't know which one he considers his day job. Big Wild in there and Jungle at the top with the wave. It is Indie 102.3. It is the morning show. I am Dana. We've been talking to you all week about Cross Currents, the thing we're going to be joining you for Saturday afternoon, downtown Denver, Confluence Park, along the banks of the South Platte River, which has been cleaned up by the Greenway Foundation. In fact, they're the ones benefiting from this event. And we've told you about how there's going to be live music from Neil Francis doing a DJ set, from Circling Girl, from Slow Caves. We've told you that we're going to be there, that you could wade in the river, which is as clean as Aquafina these days. You can kayak and all that. There's more. In fact, there's a kids zone that you should know about. Bernie, the Avs mascot, will be there. There's going to be a live sing-along music and movement thing from Tiny Mule from the Mountain Buddies. There's going to be face painting, arts and crafts, environmental education. This is all in the kids zone of Cross Currents. And then the adult areas everywhere. You've got the craft beer. You've got the cocktails. You've got the live music. You've got literally, the South Platte has a little bit of a beach on the side. You can actually like sit in the sand alongside the South Platte. It is an amazing thing, and it always happens on one of the hottest days of the summer, right when you want to be creekside. It's perfect. Cross Currents happens this Saturday at Confluence Park in Denver starting at 2:00. Please join us there. We would love to have you. Have a good time with us. Get details on Cross Currents Denver on their website at crosscurrentsdenver.com. It is Dana. Speaking of hot weather, I've got a very, very perfect song for that coming right after this one by Leon Bridges.

0: Can I just say that I would be glad that we play Devin Gilfillian even if I didn't like his music? I just like saying his name, Devin Gilfillian. Gilfillian. I wish I had a name that rolled off the tongue like Gilfillian. But he does make great music. Name of the song is Black Dog Rabbit Hole from Devin Gilfillian. His new album is Time Will Tell. Glass Animals before that with Heat Waves. Leon Bridges with Peaceful Place at the top of the set. It is Indie 1023. It is The Morning Show. It is Dana Myers. And music continues in a second. Hold on.
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0: All right, now, I told you earlier that if you come to our local 303 meetup on Monday, July 20th at Bar 404, you could win your way into the Bluesifers First Rodeo Festival that is happening on the last weekend of July. But what about the other festival? Can you win your way into that? Yes, you can. I'll tell you how in just a moment, okay? This is new from Goose. It is called Torero. New music you're discovering on Indie 1023.

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0: It is the morning show on Indy 102.3. I am Dana. We started with Goose and Torero, a new one from them. We went into some Nirvana, and we ended with Colorado Music by Casper Milquetoast. Name of the song is Rodeo Clown. They are one of our featured local 303 artists for the month of July. Get to know all of our featured July artists on the website, indy1023.org. Alicia Sweeney has a write-up about all of them there, so you can get to know them better and get to love them more. Okay, I told you I was going to let you know how you might be able to squeeze your way into the Underground Music Showcase if you don't already have wristbands. 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It'll be on the 24th, that Friday, at Ratio Brewing in Rhino. 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
0: It's got to be a weird when you're a musician and you realize that all of a sudden a song of yours has been suddenly co-opted as the theme song for a conservative talk show. That's what happened to the song you're going to hear after this one by Arctic Monkeys, 4 out of 5 on Indy 102.3's Morning.

0: stop.
1: And he made it stop. The song stopped. He said, make it stop, and it stopped. That is the power of Jack Antonoff, people. And his band Bleachers, Dirty Wedding Dress, on Indie 102.3. The Pretenders before that, Arctic Monkeys at the top. It is Dana, and listen, I know I sound so jovial all the time. I sound like I'm in a great mood, I have a great life, I have no problems, and it's easy for you, Dana, to say everything's going to be okay. You're always happy. That is not true. I have a lot of frustrations, too. I have a lot of problems in my life. I get down in the dumps. I get really depressed. I get really scared. I go through all the same emotions you do. I want you to know that everyone around you goes through all the same feelings you do. Everybody has their anxieties. Everyone has their insecurities. You see all these people walking around. You see guys in business suits. You see women who are just like owning them, everything around them in every room they walk into. You're like, they don't have any problems. They don't understand me. Everyone has problems. There are just some people who are better at acting it off than others, I guess, which really doesn't help. In fact, the more you put your feelings out there, the more people know how much you are in need of their joy. So don't ever be afraid to show your feelings. Guys, men, don't be afraid to show your feelings, because then people know that you need them to be there for you. And if you show your feelings, yeah, people will be there for you. The good people, especially. So feel all the feelings and work through them with the people you love. We're all going to be okay. And we're going to be okay because we're going to get through everything with the people we love and the people who love us. Okay? All right. Remember all of that as you carry forward and enjoy this Thursday and enjoy the midday show with Alicia Sweeney, which follows. I'll be back with you again tomorrow morning at 6. This is Indy 102.3. Don't you ever forget that I love you. Don't you ever forget that many, many people love you. And don't you ever, ever give up. Hang in there. Everything's going to be okay.

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It's What You Want here on Indie 102.3. What you want is great commercial-free music all the time. And that's what we give you. Hey, I'm so glad you are able to listen in at this time. Coming up this hour, I want you to stick around. In our local 303, we are going to be dipping back in the archives and going back with the Brothers Band Rose Hill Drive. Plus, I got new music from Ice Age next, 82. And Sunny, I thought I would cool us off with the band Ice Age. Going to be a high around 90 today in Denver. Let's get to the song. It's called The Week.

0: It's Indy 102.3 getting your morning started off right. 24 minutes past 10 o'clock. That's Gene Dawson with Prize Fighter. We are telepathic from Rose Hill Drive and that song Weak from Ice Age. 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On Instagram today, we are posting our staff picks for Song of Summer 2026. And then if you go to Cross Currents this weekend at Confluence Park and come meet us at the Indy 102.3 table, we are going to ask you your Song of Summer, and we're going to compile the ultimate Song of Summer playlist for Coloradans. Coming up next, Ride. We've got Steve Lacy from his upcoming release, Turnstile, Caroline Rose, and so much more to get you through this Thursday morning.
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0: Steve Lacy on Indie 102.3, his third studio album called Oh Yeah will be out in two Fridays. You know what I have to say about that? Oh yeah. And that's the lead single called The Feeling. My name's Alicia. Hope you're feeling good. Looking at things that have happened today in the music world, we have lost Bonnie Tyler, the singer of the ballad Total Eclipse of the Heart. She has passed away at age 75. Her family shared that she died unexpectedly in a hospital in Portugal where she was being treated for an illness. We will also celebrate on this day, July 9th, some musical birthdays. And if there's something you want to hear to add to the mix today, let me know. 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

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Again, that's indie1023.org. Music from LCD Sound System coming up. Music from Veruca Salt coming up. Yeah, taking us back to the 90s with that one, which, by the way, if you know the album cover for their American Thighs breakout release, somebody make me that dress. Please. Caroline Rose for you now with perhaps a song of summer. I like this one. Yip, yip, yow.

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we bring it back to the start. Here's a moment of silence, bring it back to the art. Mind blowing, it's a classical part of Zamrock, a hip hop, an alternative spark, yeah. It's the way that I'm on already.

0: Couriers with Nobody's Coming to Save You. Hey, it's Indie 102.3 from Colorado Public Radio. Iggy Pop in there with Nightclubbing. That song always reminds me of the film Trainspotting. Sampa the Great in there as well. And hey, hope you're feeling great today. It's the 9th of July. I was looking at this day as far as some birthdays in the music world goes. And let's just give a few birthday shouts to some pretty dang iconic singers and musicians that were born on this day, July 9th. What a lucky day. Country and pop singer Lee Hazelwood. I adore him so much. Grew up listening to him. Born today in 1929, AC/DC's first singer, Bon Scott. Born today in 46. He passed away in 1980. A singer for Soft Cell, you know, Tainted Love. Mark Almond, he's 69 today. Courtney Love, 62. Isaac Brock of Modest Mouse, 51. Also 51. Jack White. And the front person of Big Thief, Adrienne Lenker, also born today. She is 35. About a year ago, she recorded a live album in Portland, Oregon at Revolution Hall, where she actually, I remember this record and I love it, a great live performance where she sang, her and her band sang happy birthday to the audience. I'm going to play a clip of that right now because so many incredible birthdays on this July 9th.
1: This is for everyone whose birthday it is today. Shall we?
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0: Slow and short.
1: Happy birthday to all those incredible musicians today. And let's hear from Adrian Lenker today on her 35th birthday and her band Big Thief. This is from the 2017 record Capacity. I still come back to this song all the time. And I remember Adrian saying that when she wrote this, she was doing her best Bruce Springsteen. Here's Shark Smile.

0: Since he put out his debut record, Fear Fun, in 2012, we have been by his side, interviewing him throughout the years, him coming by for studio sessions, us going live from our program director, Jesse Winton's house, because we were at his Bluebird Theater show and we were going to go live from there and the internet wasn't working. This is a musician that we have enjoyed getting to know and share with you over the years. Father John Misty, that's The Payoff, his newest single, as you listen in today. Michael Kiwanuka, another person we've had since Hello, and his song Getting Ready, Big Thief with Shark Smile. Happy birthday today to frontwoman Adrienne Linker. She is 35. We'll also continue to celebrate some birthdays of some pretty darn major musicians that we've been talking about already this morning. My name is Alicia. Blonde Shell is next. We're also going to be hearing in our local 303 from up-and-comer Lily Nova, who will be performing in a couple weekends at the Underground Music Showcase.
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Julia Jacklin's Get Away From Me, I Think I'll Love You Soon. Little love song from Marvin Gaye and the Heavy in there as well. We are Indy 102.3. It's about 11:48. Stick around. Coming up this afternoon, music for you from some artists celebrating birthdays today. We're also going to go back with the spinoff Talking Heads project, the Tom Tom Club. And now it's Devotchka. Hey, coming up on Monday night, July 13th, there is going to be at Red Rocks Amphitheater a 20th anniversary screening of Little Miss Sunshine presented as a part of Film on the Rocks. Devotchka isn't going to be performing. Little Miss Sunshine's going to be playing. Our friends at Wheelchair Sports Camp, I believe, are going to be performing too. Come hang out with us. Let's hear from the iconic Colorado band now in honor of this upcoming Monday night show, Devotchka's How It Ends, for this final set of the morning. Here on Member Supported Indy 102.3, my name's Alicia. Keep hanging.

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0: think.
1: King Tuff alongside Tom Tom Club's Genius of Love, genius song, iconic. Alex G in there with Afterlife. It's Alicia, and it is just after 12 o'clock. Good afternoon. We are Indy 102.3, mostly sunny, 85 just outside the studio. Going to get about 5 degrees warmer across the Mile High City today. It is July 9th. Today, we are going to celebrate the birthday of Jack White. He is 51. He is coming up in about 6 songs. But first, birthday boy from yesterday, who's going to be touring through Colorado in a couple months. I'm talking about Beck. Here's his latest single, Ride Lonesome.

0: my favorite songs from this longtime Portland band, The Decemberists. That one takes us back to their album. I think this is an important album that you should listen to from The Decemberists if you want to get to know their music better, called The Crane Wife. That was O Valencia. Colorado Music in there from Capture This. And Beck, our birthday boy from yesterday, July 8th, he turned 56. We heard his new song, Ride Lonesome. He'll be at Red Rocks in a couple months. Coming up in this next set, we'll be celebrating the birthday boy Jack White, who is 51 today, from his album Frozen Charlotte, which will be out this month. Also, I got a request up next for Not a Surf.
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0: Jack White from his upcoming album that'll be out this month, Frozen Charlotte. That's Dollar Bill on member-supported Indie 102.3. And he is 51 bills old today. Born John Gillis. Jack White changed his name when he married a woman called Meg White. And they rose to fame together as a duo known as White Stripes. Then he went off and did a solo thing. He had that band Rockin' Tours for a while. He launched Third Man Records. He is one of the goats, eh? And happy birthday to him. My name's Alicia, hanging with you. My birthday's in October, BTW. And up next, I've got music from Swedish pop star Robin, who returned with the new album Sexistential this year. We're also going to be hearing from Interpol, who will be in Colorado later this month to kick off their new tour, a throwback with Buzzcocks, and more before 1 o'clock. Stick around.
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And have you signed up for our weekly newsletter, Inside Track, yet? 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What? Passion Pit's upcoming show at the Ogden Theater. Open up today's Inside Track when you get it. And if you're not signed up for it yet, what are you waiting for? Head to indy1023.org and get that taken care of. Music next for you from Weezer off of their upcoming Gold record. Here's the song, We Might As Well Be Strangers.

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I don't know about you, but if you haven't listened to and have become addicted to this new record called Wagon Burner by Colorado's own Dead Pioneers, highly encourage you to listen to it. You might just find your new favorite song. And that song features Jason Williamson of Sleaford Mods on it. That's The Worst Among Us from the new Dead Pioneers record. Check out our morning host Dana's review of the show from last Friday night at indie1023.org. And plenty more to catch on our website as well. My name's Alicia. Upper 80s right now, a high around 90 and sunny in Denver today. And music up next for you from Dominic Fike. This one's Baby Doll.

0: Slow Pulp with Better Man. We heard Nine Inch Nails, Dominic Fike in there as well. 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

0: All the best Colorado music for you on Indie 102.3, and this band is being highlighted in the local 303 this month. They are called Legs the Band, and that song right there, The Man with a Badge. 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They'll be playing both the Underground Music Showcase and Blucifer's First Rodeo. Thanks so much for making Indie 102.3 a part of your day. Snail Mail is coming up next. We'll also be hearing from Mitski and Radio Head before the end of the hour.
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Mitski Zifaliv here on Member Supported Indie 102.3, and it is about time for me to leave. My name's Alicia. It's been a pleasure hanging out with you. Jason Thomas is going to take over in the studio, get you through these next few hours. I've got a couple left with you, including a feel-good hit of the summer from Queens of the Stone Age. If you know, you know. Hey, it's been rough out there as far as air quality across Colorado due to the wildfires, and you can find all the latest wildfire updates. Click on that gold bar at the top of our homepage at Indy 1023, thanks to our hardworking colleagues over at CPR News for keeping us updated on that. Right now, we are going to hear a song from STRFKR. This one's Tape Machine. 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

a new song from Michigander, who does, in fact, hail from Michigan, Freaking Out, the new track here on Indie 1023. I'm Jason Thomas with you on this Thursday until 6 o'clock this evening. And the band you're about to hear, they are very young. Band member ages, we have 21, 19, 18, and 15. And they started out when they were very, very, very young. That was like 5 or 6 years ago. So do the math with those ages there. The Linda Lindas brand new song here is Burning Out here on Indie 1023.

0: Yeah, brand new single from Sylvain Esso and the band themselves. They describe that track as a loud, heated, hair down invitation to party. And invitations to party, that's what a lot of people want in the summertime. So there you go. Hot Slob, the brand new song from Sylvain Esso. And with that new single, they announced some shows. Ours isn't for a while. March 5th. Yes, 2027 here in Denver at the Ogden Theater. A lot can happen between now and then. Where will we be in March of 2027? Who knows? So, yeah, get your tickets now. We heard Velvet Daydream right before that, a Colorado band with Next Time. And we always like to remind our Colorado artists out there listening, or if you know Colorado artists that would like to get some airplay on the radio, if they have something that would sound good here on Indie 1023, we'd love to check it out. You can get that music to us in the local 303 section at indie1023.org.
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0: Yeah, a couple of animal bands just now, right? Geese, we heard Cobra, and Fleet Foxes before that gave us Can I Believe You. Also, Pixies in the set, bit of a deeper cut from them, Bone Machine and King Gizzard gave us Psy Boogie. 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

Yeah, that's a brand new one from Modest Mouse. We heard Picking Dragon's Pockets here on Indie 1023. Thundercat right now, and I'm guessing he's a pretty cool guy to work with because he's got a bunch of special guests on his new record. Tame Impala's featured on a track. What else here? Lil Yachty and Flying Lotus. The Lemon Twigs, Willow, Channel Trace, and ASAP Rocky on this track right here. This is Funny Friends, brand new music from Thundercat here on Indie 1023.

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Yeah, it's a musical family right there. The Womack Sisters' brand new track is called Chauffeur, and they will be playing with La Lome and the Sacred Souls at the Junkyard here in Denver August 20th, and then the Dillon Amphitheater the following night, August 21st. This next band, they haven't put out a record in almost 5 years now, and true story, a buddy of mine just out of the blue the other day sent me a one-sentence text. It read, "I really miss parquet courts." I replied, "Yeah, you and me both." So hopefully we'll get more music from this band sometime soon. Watching Strangers Smile right here from Parquet Courts here on Listener Supported Indie 102.3.

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0: A track from Engin de Poitrine, and when you see that band's live clips, you'll see their guitarist with a double neck guitar on top. It's a 6-string electric and a 4-string bass down below. I don't know how many of those are out there in the world. You don't see those all that often, but the instrument itself, it looks a little over the top, but pretty necessary, I guess, if you're going to make music like that or play music like that. Live Sarnese from Engin de Poitrine playing next month at the Ogden Theater here in Denver. And they're also part of that King Gizzard Festival Field of Vision. That's going to be in mid-August in Buena Vista, Colorado. Okay, we're stepping away here for just a few seconds. We have an all-time classic from 1972 on deck.
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3: 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The G chord is a piece. 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
0: And I wanted to talk to you, so call me in the morning. Okay. Love you. Okay. Have a good night.
3: They are the band Clementine Was Right, a featured local band here in July. We heard Attic Full of Barbie Limousines. And one of the reasons we're featuring that band this month is because they're performing at Bluecifer at the end of the month. Bluecifer's first rodeo, July 26th, is their date at that festival, happening the same weekend as the Underground Music Showcase. So two festivals that weekend here in Denver. It's going to be a lot of live music that weekend. And kicking off that week, we have our local 303 meetup happening at Bar 404, Monday, July 20th, 6:30 to 9 o'clock. 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
1: Joe Newman from the band Alt-J has a new solo project called J. Jerome 87. We just played that project for you. Track and Field, a brand new track here on Indy 102.3. The band you're about to hear, a little fun fact about this band. They came out of the Manchester music scene in England. And fun fact, they had a roadie for a few years named Noel Gallagher. Yeah, Noel said he learned a lot touring with the band, about the music industry, about life on the road. In Spiral Carpets right here from 1990, here is This Is How It Feels here on Indy 102.3.

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More new music from Metric. Yeah, those words sound pretty good, right? More new music from Metric. Their 2026 release, it's called Romanticize the Dive, and Time is a Bomb, the track that we just played here on Indie 1023. Also heard from the Rolling Stones and Fontaines D.C. And the band you're about to hear, they have a show coming up in Denver at Denver Botanic Gardens on August 6th. Band of Horses, here is There a Ghost? Here on Indie 1023.

0: That's a track that she released on Record Store Day back in April. Lucy Dacus, we heard Planting Tomatoes here on Indie 1023. Okay, there's an event happening on Saturday. We'll be there all day. We love to tell you about low-cost entertainment, no-cost entertainment. Cross Currents is happening on Saturday right on the South Platte at Confluence Park here in Denver with live music from Neil Francis, Slow Caves, Circling Girl, and more. And I'm looking, hanging like right by the river or in the river on Saturday might be a good thing to do. I'm looking at the forecast here, and the National Weather Service, they have a little thumbnail photo for the weather each day. So if you see clouds with lightning, you know, thunderstorms, Saturday, it's just a picture of a giant blazing sun. High of 97 in the forecast on Saturday. So yeah, if you want to get in the river on Saturday, that's a good place to be, right? More info on the event, crosscurrentsdenver.com. 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We'll be there all day, and we hope to see you there.
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0: A new track from The Last Dinner Party. That's a band that came onto the scene a few years ago, really almost out of nowhere. They had a big heavyweight management company behind them right off the bat, and people are asking questions. Where did this band come from? How do they have management like this already? And nobody's really asking those questions anymore because, you know, they put out a couple of records and they keep putting out songs like that one. We're just happy to have the band around and a part of the scene and playing shows for us. They came through town last month, played at Mission Ballroom, and that track has been sounding great on the radio. Big Dog from The Last Dinner Party. Also played The Shins, Grizzly Bear, and Danger Mouse and Black Thought together here on a listener-supported Indie 1023. And we're back to the music here in just a few seconds.
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New track from Vince Staples, Blackberry Marmalade, name of that one. And that track found its way onto at least one list that we shared last week. 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So we thought we'd do our So Far So Good feature. 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Mount Joy right now featuring Gigi Perez. 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

A track from the Aldous Harding record that came out back in May, Train on the Island. If you're someone that cares about review scores, or if you're curious about them, I can tell you the scores for that record are really, really high. So do with that information what you will. Aldous Harding playing here in Denver at the Bluebird Theater on September 21st. Coats right there from the artist out of New Zealand, Aldous Harding. A new track from Death Cab for Cutie right now. Here is Riptides here on Indie 102.3.

0: A track from Eka Vandal, who recently opened some shows for Deftones, and she told a story before that, before going on tour with the band. She ran into Chino, and she was a huge fan of Deftones, excited to meet him, but also exciting was the fact that he knew who she was and was really familiar with her work and was a big fan. So yeah, that blew her away, and then she opened some shows for Deftones. That had to have been pretty darn cool. Vertical Worlds from Eka Vandal, from her new record, Looking for People to Unfollow. Also played music from Slow Dive and Death Cab for Cutie here on Listener Supported Indie at 102.3. We say those words a lot. 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

0: track from Denver band Colfax Speed Queen. The song is called Jesus Loves Rock and Roll. We're told that Jesus loves everyone, so yeah, you probably like rock and roll too. They're playing both festivals that last weekend in July here in Denver. July 25th at the Underground Music Showcase and jumping over to Bluesifer on July 26th. Yes, both festivals happening on the same weekend. And you can see Colfax Speed Queen at both of them. 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And Bluesifer, you want to go to bluesiferfest.com, and we'll see you out there at both festivals later on this month.
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Beba Doobie coming to Red Rocks next month. Don't forget about that one. There are so many shows to keep track of, right? August 7th, Beba Doobie at Red Rocks, the brand new song we just played, This Sun Has Set. We heard the Chemical Brothers before that out of Manchester, England. Their friend Noel Gallagher, also out of Manchester, England, adding the vocals on that track, Let Forever Be, from 1999. Great stuff. I'm Jason Thomas, back on the radio tomorrow at 2 o'clock, and Jesse Witten is up next. And this is music from the band Shame out of South London. And yeah, I'll talk to you tomorrow. See ya.

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